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0: This is your sunny country, 102.5.

Matthew Ramsey and Old Dominion on Sunny Country 102.5, One Man Band. Hey, that's me, Catfish. How's your Thursday? Well, if it's not going too well, no worries. It's almost over. So forget it. Flush it. Here comes the weekend. Big three-day weekend if you count Friday. Bailey Zimmerman right now on Sunny Country.

Dustin Lynch with Jelly Roll on Sunday Country 102.5 in the Chevrolet. You know he's coming in concert October 18th. Vina Robles Amphitheater tickets are on sale now.

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Remember that? 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Riley Green, Ella Langley, Don't Mind If I Do on Sunny Country 102.5. So if you're looking for something good on TV tonight, of course I can't help you there. But if you're a football fan, NFL preseason football, which means absolutely nothing, but it's on at 10 tonight. Chargers.

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How'd you like $100? 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I don't have that much money, but Sunny Country does, and they're going to give it to you if you're the lucky one who gets chosen from the Sunny Country Music Advisory Panel, which you can join at sunnycountry.com. 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

Vince Gill, what a voice he had. That's a power 90s country right there. Don't let our love start slipping away. On Sunny Country 102.5. What a voice this guy has. Luke Combs just popped onto the scene, became a huge star immediately. Even though I'm leaving. On Sunny Country.

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Jason Aldean on Sunny Country, and I got what I got. Well, what this guy's got in our next Stupid Criminal Stories ain't good. A 19-year-old student at Indiana University was arrested on Sunday. Apparently, he's got an anger management problem after he threatened to bomb the Applebee's on social media. You're saying, hey, Catfish, why did he

Why did he threaten to bomb the Applebee's? He told police he was mad because his food was taking too long. Here's Hardy MacArthur on Sunny Country.

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0: Bailey Zimmerman on Sunday Country 102.5 and religiously. He just knocked out 10 dates off his European tour. Well, the European leg of his latest tour. He's not going to be doing them, so if you had tickets and you were flying to Europe, dang. I'm sorry. Do you like comedy? Bert Kreischer, funny guy. Check him out online on the YouTube videos. He's coming to the Vienna Rose Amphitheater on Sunday, September 20th. And tomorrow morning, Jesse and Jay have your chance to win tickets to that fantastic comedy show. Here's Kenny. Don't blink.
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Ella Langley, Choosing Texas on Sunny Country 102.5. And here comes another stupid criminal story.

guy, a 45-year-old postal worker, you know, delivered the mail. He loves Menards. Well, he was stealing all the Menards rebates out of the mail. And he went to jail for that.

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Are you ready for a catfish fun and crazy fact? This one will blow your mind. Did you know North America has a carnivorous butterfly? Yeah, that's a man-eater, people. Watch out for that butterfly. Here's Zach Top.

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That song was a monster. Ty Myers on Sunny Country 102.5, Ends of the Earth, and that's where he's at tonight, San Luis Obispo, Avila Beach Golf Resort, to be more correct, in concert. And in fact, he may be coming on right about now. What is it, about 6:45? Yeah, he's probably coming on in a little while. You still got time to get there, get some tickets. You're going to have to park on the road, though. Here's Morgan Wallen.

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0: 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Tyler Hubbard, Dancing in the Country.
1: 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Levi's in them low-bays. Sting you in some red dirt. Sweep you all the...
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You know that. Luke Combs, Sunny Country 102.5. Hey, that's going to do it for me, Catfish. Thank you so much for listening. Have yourself a thrilling Thursday night. We'll talk again tomorrow.

Sunny Country 102.5. Get dancing in the country. Tyler Hubbard there, and then have some more of that beer in Mexico. Here's Kenny Chesney for you on Sunny Country 102.5.

0: Country 102.5, Lainey Wilson, Phone Keys Wallet, featuring John Mayer. Probably my favorite new song since I heard it around a week ago for the first time. Loving that. Kurt Olsen with you, and much more music on the way. One from Luke Combs coming up shortly. Also, music from Tucker Wetmore on deck. And I've got some Blake Shelton next.
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Now a guy playing Saturday night at the Vina Robles Amphitheater. Here's Tucker Wetmore with Brunette on Sunny Country.

Sunny Country with Luke Combs, Sleepless in a Hotel Room. Hey, Jesse and Jay have your chance to win tickets to see Bert Kreischer September 20th at the Vina Robles Amphitheater. I would listen tomorrow morning if I were you. Here's Ella Langley, Loving Life Again on Sunny Country.

0: Sunny Country 102.5. Ella Langley with Loving Life Again. And Kurt Olsen hanging with you a Thursday night. And music on the way from Riley Green in just a bit. Also, I've got a classic from Brooks and Dunn coming up. Stay tuned for that. It's on deck. And one from Morgan Wallen is next.
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Sunny Country 102.5. Justin Kays from Morgan Wallen. I'm Kurt Olsen. Let's go back to 1991 for this one from Brooks and Dunn. Brand New Man on Sunny Country.

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Kurt Olsen with you, keeping it going now with Lainey Wilson. 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

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Luke Combs with Beautiful Crazy. Now it's Ella Langley. 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

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I had some help. Hey, music from Josh Ross coming up shortly. Right after this, here's Bailey Zimmerman and Chevy Silverado on Sunny Country.

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0: 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Great stuff there. That's Jaded. Kurt Olsen in for the music and to spend some time with you on this Thursday night. I've got one from Morgan Wallen coming up shortly. Also, music from Hardy on deck and a song for you from John Party next.
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Sunny Country 102.5, John Party with Head Over Boots. And now it's Hardy with Morgan Wallen, Eric Church, and Tim McGraw all together on this one. 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

Sunny Country and Morgan Wallen with Post Malone. I ain't coming back. Here's a great new song from Stella Lefty called Boston on Sunny Country 102.5.

0: 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New music there from Stella Lefty. That's called Boston. I'm Kurt Olson with music on the way from Ella Langley. Also one from George Strait on deck. And a song for you from Jelly Roll coming up next.
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Parker McCollum there and Curdles, and next to you with Megan Maroney right now. Am I okay? On Sunny Country 102.5.

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And even better, live, Chris Stapleton with White Horse. Here's Jake Owen looking at a barefoot blue jean night. True fact if you're in the Inland Valleys. 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

Country 102.5. Justin Moore. Time's ticking like a power winder on a Nikon camera back in the 70s. It's going fast. Here's Jason Aldean. Don't tell on me on Sunny Country.

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Sunny Country 102.5. Chris Young, I'm coming over. On the way, music from Warren Ziders. Up after this, Shaboozy and Jelly Roll together right now with Amen on Sunny Country.

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Here's a guy playing Saturday night at the Vina Robles Amphitheater. We hear Tucker Wetmore with Brunette.

Sunny Country 102.5. You and me and this bar none. Jordan Davis there and Kurt Olsen on this side of the speaker with Luke Bryan. Love you, miss you, mean it on Sunny Country 102.5.

0: 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It's Kurt Olsen enjoying the music with you, and more of it on the way from Scotty McCrary in just a bit. Also, one from Ella Langley on deck, and a song for you from Lee Bryce is coming up next.
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0: Hey. Woo. Was, I know Jesse wasn't, but were you at the Ty Myers show last night?
1: I know, I can't believe you're walking on 2 feet.
0: Oh
1: right
0: my
1: now.
0: Gosh. It was so good. This kid definitely is it.

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0: That's Jordan Davis, saying Sunny Country 102.5. Good morning. We're Jesse and Jay.
1: What's happening?
0: Sappening, girl. Oh, you know, just kicking the day off. It feels good that it's Friday. I got to head up to Paso today and Paso tomorrow.
1: Me too. I'll be in Paso tomorrow.
0: I got some miles ahead of me.
1: There you go.
0: But that's okay.
1: There you go.
0: Hopefully going to be nice.
1: Yeah, and she's got a nice Kia to drive, so, you know, jealous of her. I need me a new car.
0: The Kia Telluride.
1: I don't need me a new car, but I want me a new car.
0: You just got one.
1: I know. That's why I said I'm changing it from I don't need it. I want one.
0: Silly, eh, Tuna?
1: I'll silly.
0: Hey, request line's open if you need us.
1: Yep, 805-925-5764. 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

0: 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Hi, we're Jesse and Jay. Did you know that Justin Moore has a thick neck?
1: A thick neck?
0: Yeah.
1: I didn't. Is that why he's taking time off to, like, work on his thick neck?
0: I don't know. It's like a whole thing. Fans are commenting on his thick neck, that he looks like a linebacker from 1982. So he actually kind of got a little freaked out, went into the doctor to check if there's any cancer or growths or anything. But it turns out,
1: He's just got a thick neck.
0: It's just fat.
1: Really?
0: He says, I've never sold records for my looks anyway.
1: I never noticed that about him.
0: I know. I never noticed that anyway.
1: Although I haven't set eyes on Justin Moore since he played Madonna Meadows probably 4 or 5. Whenever Grandpa's Never Die was out, the Riley Green song.
0: Oh, okay.
1: Been a long time.
0: Yeah.
1: But I know he stepped out of the limelight for a little while to go focus on being a daddy or family and stuff. So who knows? Maybe he's been eating a lot.
0: I'm fat though.
1: Does it show in my neck? I know it shows in my belly, but does it show? It does though. When people lose weight.
0: Wait, okay. So I'm looking at like old Justin Moore and he looks just like Cody Johnson. But no, there are some updated pictures where his neck's looking a little plumper.
1: I wonder if it will affect his singing.
0: He said, I've just been eating good.
1: That's right.
0: I mean,
1: time off the road, and he's like, I'm eating good.
0: Yeah.
1: Well, you know, Freddie Mercury famously had 4 extra molars, and all his life, the dentists and stuff were like, oh, you need to take those molars out. He's like, no, it might affect my voice. I wonder if fat around your vocal cords.
0: For sure. I can hear when somebody's overweight.
1: You can?
0: Oh, yeah. Oh, yeah. You can't?
1: Hear?
0: Yes, when there's a voiceover or something, I think you can absolutely hear when somebody's overweight.
1: Really?
0: Yes.
1: But have you ever been wrong? Have you ever thought, oh man, I thought for sure that guy was the Stay Puft Marshmallow Man, but no, he's a skinny guy.
0: I don't know. I guess I never researched it.
1: So do I sound like a fat guy? I sound fat because I'm fat.
0: I don't like this game, but no, I don't know.
1: She's like,

0: That's Jason LD and Carrie Underwood. If I Didn't Love You, Sunny Country 102.5. Hey, it's Jesse and Jay.
1: What's up?
0: Carly Pierce once had a really great reason for a breakup.
1: Really?
0: Yeah, she was dating this guy, and apparently he was not nice to Johnny, so she dumped him.
1: Johnny Cash?
0: Nope, Johnny, her dog.
1: Oh, well, I would too.
0: Yep, he was mean to her Shih Tzu. Mm-hmm. And she wrote a song about it called He Don't Like My Dogs. It's on her upcoming album called Honest Woman.
1: Love
0: which
1: it.
0: Comes out actually next week, the 28th.
1: It reminds me of those commercials about the pet food, the pet food you keep in the refrigerator. And the guy's making dinner in the kitchen and the girl opens the refrigerator. He's like, do you have cat food in your, or you have dog food in your refrigerator? He's like, oh yeah, it's fresh dog food. I got to keep it cool. And she's like, dog food in your refrigerator? Ugh. And then the next scene is him shut the door with her. Like, if you're picking, if you want me to pick between my dog and his dog food and you, fair, I'm going to miss
0: funny.
1: Her.
0: I know. Well, actually, and it's funny that you said Johnny Cash, because Carly Pierce has two Shih Tzus. Mm. One is Johnny, one is June.
1: That's funny.
0: Yeah, so it is after that.
1: What kind of dogs are they?
0: Shih Tzus. I didn't spell it. You know what's funny, though, is when
1: Boss,
0: you...
1: it's a dog breed.
0: When you have a mixture of a Shih Tzu and a poodle...
1: Oh, God.
0: They literally call them a Shih Poo. It's a real thing. I didn't make that up.
1: Okay.
0: Yeah. Or a Shih Tzu and a Cocker Spaniel. I'll let you figure that one out.
1: I didn't want to think about it.
0: Yeah.
1: We're going to be on the boss's carpet about 10:01.
0: Hey, we're talking about dogs.
1: 10:01 this morning. You'll
0: dogs.
1: Know where to find us.
0: Yep, we're talking about
1: Morgan
0: dogs.
1: Morgan Wallen is next. Let's get out of this.
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0: 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Good morning. It's Jesse and Dave.
1: Hey. What's up? How's your stuff? I can't go like 15 minutes without hearing a Lainey song. I'm sorry.
0: I feel like it's more Ella right now.
1: I know. It
0: Lainey
1: is
0: too.
1: That's why I'm peppering a little Lainey.
0: I'm good. I'm good with that.
1: I'm going to see her in October.
0: You.

0: 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Hi, it's Jesse and Jay.
1: What's up?
0: So there's a teacher, you know, it's back to school and all of that, and a teacher's classroom has gone viral. It's in Houston, but she's conducting an interesting social experiment. Okay. Her students can choose to pass gas secretly in the hopes that other kids will blame somebody else, or they can go to a designated spot so everyone knows that they're responsible.
1: What?
0: It's gone totally viral. There's a classroom fart corner. She says, if you need to fart, simply come over here, fart, take 10 seconds, spray, and go sit down. Nobody cares.
1: Wow.
0: She said,
1: Nobody cares my butt. You tell me the cheerleader's going to go over. Miss Davis?
0: No, they're little.
1: Can I go to the fart corner?
0: They're little. She says, you know, it's just to try to keep the funk in one area. She also says that she's trying to make it less embarrassing and gives the kids some space. Like, they don't have to go through this whole thing. Like, it doesn't need to be the weirdest thing ever.
1: Yeah, and it's bad to hold them in.
0: She says it's been so many years that she's been teaching and farts have been so disruptive throughout the entirety of her career that one kid farts and then everyone laughs and blames it and stops class. And she's like, I wanted to make it just something where you go over, you do your toot, and you come back.
1: It makes sense.
0: Yeah, I guess.
1: I mean, the odor notwithstanding, the disruption is what I never counted on. Like, I didn't, you know, it's like whoever smelt it dealt it in. Ooh, silent but deadly.
0: Whoever denied it supplied it.
1: But if it and that's a great point, that if it turns into a two-minute finger-pointing, laughing, giggling thing, and it derails. And anybody can tell you when you're in the middle of making a point and then it gets like interrupted. You're like, dang it, I gotta start over. Like, I had them, and now I gotta get their attention back. It makes sense.
0: Yeah, fart corner. What if it catches on and every classroom in America has a fart corner?
1: Oh, Lordy. And then they could use it as punishment. It's like, Stevie, keep it up. You're going to stand in the fart corner. It doesn't matter if someone needs to use it. You're there.
0: You're there.
1: You're going to the fart corner.
0: That's your fart corner.
1: Mm-hmm. And then I'd be like, I don't have to fart. But if Jimmy's stuck in the corner, Ms. Davis, can I go? Be eating refried beans the night before. So.
0: Call your parents. What on earth did you serve for dinner?
1: I know.
0: So fart corners.
1: No.
0: Coming to a school in the year.
1: All right. We have Kenny Chesney coming your way next.
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0: Sunny Country 102.5, Darius Strucker there in Wagon Wheel. It's August 21st. Casey Musgrave celebrating a birthday today.
1: Happy birthday.
0: Happy birthday, Casey. Mexico Honey is my jam right
1: Love
0: now.
1: It.
0: Mm-hmm, that's a good song. Mm-hmm. Also, Hayden Panettiere would have been 37 years old today.
1: Oh, that's so sad.
0: I know.
1: A lot of rumor mills coming out now about, you know, Hayden and her willingness to expose the P. Diddy stuff and all that. And now they're, I mean, it is conspiracy theorist, but Ann Hatch, who was married to Ellen DeGeneres, died mysteriously. Ellen DeGeneres' DJ Twitch allegedly committed suicide after having a newborn baby, and everything seemed to be on top of the world, and the world was shocked by that. And all of, there are conspiracy theorists that trace it back to the P. Diddy thing.
0: No kidding.
1: Yeah.
0: I had no idea.
1: I didn't either until just the other day. Of course, I have to, well, I can't preface it now because I already talked about it, but I have to state that I saw it on TikTok or Instagram or something, so you have to take it at face value. However, the receipts that they brought were pretty compelling. For example, Ann Hatch was pronounced dead at the scene of a car accident. She was zipped up in a body bag, and there's aerial footage from the helicopter of them putting her into the gurney, into the back of the ambulance, and she rips open the body bag and sits up straight. Right, she was alive. And then upon arrival at the hospital, she was DOA again.
0: I don't even know who this is.
1: Ann Hatch was Ellen DeGeneres' wife.
0: Before Porsche?
1: Way before Porsche.
0: But what did, that must have been before the Diddy stuff,
1: though. No. Just go watch it.
0: Okay.
1: I love how she loves to. Oh, no, you're wrong. Just go with me on something once. This is a real thing, and I think that if you look into it, I'm not saying it's real like it happened, but the conspiracy theory is real. And it's hard to, I mean, I don't believe, you know, like, I don't buy into they didn't walk on the moon. I don't, the JFK, I don't know.
0: Some of them are a bit much.
1: Right, but this one, it actually almost makes you go, wait a minute, that makes sense. Right down to, who did we lose last week?
0: Hayden Panettiere.
1: Yeah, that's why we started talking about it. And Hayden, she was starting a tell-all, like, she wrote a book about it, I guess. You read it, right?
0: I did read it.
1: And did it have anything in there about messed up Hollywood and casting couch and all that kind of
0: thing? No, but it did talk a whole lot about her addiction and her struggle with mental health and depression and drugs.
1: Yeah.
0: And her brother died from an OD, too.
1: Yeah. I don't know. It's just, I don't like to go down those rabbit holes, but I kind of did. I'm not saying I believe it. I'm just saying it is a little compelling.
0: Interesting.
1: Yeah, and it, like, Hollywood, I mean, then they showed all these clips of, like, Ricky Gervais at the Emmy Awards calling out actors, and then they panned to, like, Tom Hanks's face, and Tom was like, I can't believe he said that. You know, it's just crazy. And then you look at how many times

0: called South of Sanity. It's a pretty soulful tune, actually, but it is by Zach Top, and it's next.
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1: Hey, can I catch a ride to work? My car is dead.
2: Yeah, sure. Yeah, sure. I got some time this weekend. You want some help with it?
1: No, it's all right. Thanks. 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

0: 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Hi, we're Jesse and Jay.
1: What's up?
0: Hello, hello. I'm watching videos now on the internet. You got me down a rabbit hole.
1: So, okay, she's looking into the P. Diddy thing. And
0: no, I'm looking into Ann Hesh.
1: Does Aaron Carter ring a bell to you?
0: Oh, yeah.
1: The name Aaron Carter.
0: Oh, dude, I'm that age.
1: Okay.
0: Aaron Carter opened up for Britney Spears on tour.
1: Like, yeah.
0: Yeah.
1: And so Aaron Carter is a key part of the conspiracy theory about P. Diddy because they claim that his death was related to the fact that he was a whistleblower. And that he disappeared and he committed whatever. I don't know what happened to him, but I'm sorry to have opened the cover to this rabbit hole because she's probably going to, tomorrow or Monday, she'll be like, Jay Turner, damn you.
0: Let's see.
1: I watched the whole thing, though.
0: I don't know anything about it, although I haven't really been scrolling as much. But
1: good for her.
0: Following Diddy's federal indictment and arrest, unverified social media conspiracy theories and viral rumors emerged claiming that Carter had intended to expose Diddy.
1: Absolutely.
0: Interesting.
1: And Twitch from Ellen's show was in the process of doing like a autobiography that was going to basically expose some of this stuff too. Now, why? I don't know. Here's the anti-logic to that. Why would Twitch bite the hand that feeds him? You know, he had the best gig in television. He was, and you know, love or hater at the time, Ellen was the hottest commodity on TV. And he was her sidekick. And he got to dance with the audience. He got paid really well. And he had a baby and all that. Why would he like try and risk that job by saying Ellen's mean? I don't know, but I don't know why he would off himself either.
0: He left a note, though, and he was missing for a while.
1: He left the note?
0: Yeah.
1: But we don't know. Someone left. There's a note. But to say he left, I don't know. I'm not trying to, again, I guess I'm walking it back a little, maybe. But who knows? It's just weird.
0: Yeah.
1: You know, and Matthew Perry, too, I don't know if he's involved, but that was in the pool, and I don't know. I mean, who knows? I don't know.
0: Jeez.
1: All I know is it makes for good podcast stuff, probably.
0: Yeah, exactly. It's good rumor content.
1: Exactly. Jordan Davis is next.
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0: 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Hey, it's Jesse and Jay. How are you?
1: Woohoo, it's Friday.
0: Yeah, baby, Fridays feel real good up in these parts.
2: Busy weekend, though. Ty Myers last night, and of course, Tucker Wetmore tomorrow night at Vina Robles. Yeah, baby.
0: It's going to be good. Here's the Combs.
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0: Hottie Country 102.5. It's Connie McCreary, Hootie and the Blowfish, Bottle Rockets. Hi, good morning. We're Jesse and Jay.
1: What's up?
0: Happy Friday.
1: Woo-hoo, Friday.
0: So I am gearing up. Actually, I'm working this weekend out at a wedding in Paso Robles. Mm-hmm. And I've teamed up with Kia of Santa Maria, and they are showing me how amazing the new Kia Telluride is. Mm. So I've been driving it now for about a week or so, and as I'm getting ready for the wedding this weekend, this is the first time I've ever had a car with the third row.
1: Yeah.
0: So at first, when I looked at it, I said, oh, that's not a lot of trunk space. When I work a wedding, you know, when I have events, I got boxes and crates and all kinds of stuff in my car. So I folded those seats down. I can't even tell you how much stuff fit in that car, and I still have so much room.
1: Yeah.
0: And it's just, it's so nice to have a car that fits everything you need for any lifestyle. My day-to-day, I don't need the huge trunk. I don't need all of that. So it's really nice having a third row seat. But being able to fold it down and get everything I need loaded in and still have plenty of space for passengers and all of that, this Kia Telluride, Jay Turner, is a nice car.
1: Well, a lot of the third row seats too, they fold down kind of, but
0: yeah.
1: There's, you know, but these fold, that folds down like you wouldn't even know they were there.
0: It's really a nice car, and just having all the amenities and stuff really makes the drive to Paso and back so much nicer. Mm. The massaging seats. Mm. It's such a luxury car. Mm. And getting a Kia Telluride that hooks up immediately to my Apple CarPlay, everything is there. So, you know, on the longer drives like that, I can, you know, have a podcast in or an audiobook or whatever I need. And I'm really just enjoying the drive in the Kia Telluride. So make some time. I would love for you to go take a test drive and check out how nice not only this Kia, but also the Carnival and the Sereno, all the Kias out there on the lot. Kia Santa Maria, they can put you in the driver's seat.
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1: Summer is for chilling and grilling. It's getting
2: 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Hey, what's up? It's Morgan Wallen.
3: 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It's Chris Jansen.
4: 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It's Scott and McCreary.
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0: It's Kate and Brown, Marshmallow, Sunny Country High. We're Jesse and Jay. How are y'all? Did you know something crazy? You know who Alfred Hitchcock is?
1: Yes.
0: Have you heard of him?
1: Okay.
0: I did that intentionally because he never won Best Director.
1: Yeah.
0: And I did. I made sure, like, to say it dumb. Like, hello, obviously, I don't even watch movies and I know who he is.
1: Well, yeah, you know who he is, but here's the thing, and I'm not discrediting Alfred Hitchcock. He's a legend. Psycho, The Birds, all that stuff. But he was a art house guy. They weren't mainstream films. They were like, you know, kind of like horror. They were almost like horror films.
0: Like
1: the ones that won the Oscars were mainstream, Gone with the Wind and Wizard of the Oz. And this was like, you know, we're not going to give an Oscar to a woman in a phone booth getting attacked by a bunch of birds. He was a brilliant director, but I totally see why he didn't get Oscar for best anything.
0: Oh, okay. Yeah. Well, that makes more sense.
1: Only because it's like almost like, you know, Quentin Tarantino maybe got an Oscar, maybe didn't, I don't know. But he, you know, like Kill Bill and, you know, Pulp Fiction, all those, they're cultish.
0: Yeah.
1: Like, they're like art house movies, they call them, where they're not mainstream. Like, not everybody's going to like to go to Kill Bill. It's too bloody. Not everybody will get Pulp Fiction. It's nonlinear and it has to.
0: He won an Oscar for both Django Unchained and Pulp Fiction.
1: Yeah, see, so I think you should have. But so that's why I mentioned him, because there are examples of art house movies that do win. But back in the time, I don't think people, you know, during black and white Alfred Hitchcock days, they ain't giving the trophy to people, someone that's scaring the audience. It's people that make, oh, Clark Gable or, you know, John Wayne. It's like, it was mainstream stuff that got all the money.
0: Gotcha. Okay.
1: That's just my opinion. I don't know. Of course, I was around back then, but I was just a kid.
0: I honest to God don't know if I've ever seen an Alfred Hitchcock movie.
1: I'm certain that you haven't, because you haven't even seen Jaws.
0: Yeah, I haven't.
1: Come on. She's like, I don't know if I've seen it now. What movies have you seen?
0: Well, Bates. I watched that series, The Bates Motel. I think that was based off of Hitchcock movie.
1: Yeah.
0: He had Birds.
1: The Birds. He had, of course, Psycho. And I don't know the rest of them, but he had quite a career. But I can see him not winning.
0: What's
1: Oscars.
0: The Red Rum one?
1: That's Murder spelled backwards. And I think that was Alfred Hitchcock. So the guy was crazy.
0: In a hotel
1: and the guy was crazy. No, that was actually Stanley Kubrick, and it was Jack Nicholson in The Shining. That was. Yeah, Red Rum.
0: And
1: he kept saying Red Rum. In fact, he painted in blood on the doors, and everybody couldn't figure it out. And then one of the leads in the thing was looking, and she saw it in the reflection in the mirror, and it said murder in back. You know, when you're behind an ambulance is behind you, and the words in reverse.
0: Yeah.
1: She saw it. He wrote it in reverse. Red Rum. And then I'm sorry. Sorry, it's not a spoiler alert. The movie's 50 years old. But the woman who was being stalked by him saw it in the mirror of the bathroom and had read the word murder in blood. And she's like, ah!
0: It's at a hotel, though, right?
1: Yeah. And that hotel's still open. You can go stay in it.
0: I did watch that movie. It's a real hotel?
1: Yeah.
0: Whoa.
1: Yep. Hey, we've got Riley Green coming your way next.
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0: This hour of Jay and Jesse in the Morning is brought to you by Kia of Santa Maria. Start your day in the driver's seat with Kia of Santa Maria.
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0: drink as you think. 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Riley Green.
1: Yeah. 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Hi, it's Jesse and Jay.
2: What's going on?
1: But so I was just coming across this list of just like random weird facts, whatever. The guy who assassinated President Garfield in 1881 used intentionally a gun that had an ivory handle, you know, the nice ones, because he was like, I'm doing something monumental. I want to use this gun because it will look good on display in a museum.
2: Ugh.
1: But it got lost and isn't even on display anywhere.
2: And it had ivory on it. That's a tusk of an elephant.
1: Yeah, like an elephant.
2: I don't like that.
1: I don't like that either. But what a moron.
2: Yeah.
1: Like, didn't even know where it was. You just
2: criminals
1: lost.
2: Generally aren't smart.
1: That's a good point. That's a good point.
2: If they were smart, they would be breaking into the police station. This thing, you know, he's like,
1: idiot.
2: Hey, let's rob the jail.
1: Got lots of good contraband.
2: So Johnny Party now. Friday.

0: 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Hi, it's Jesse and Jay.
1: What's up?
0: Hello, how are you?
1: I was trying to think. Jesse educated me one time about this. What is it called? The Kruger-Dunning effect or something like that? Where you remember something one way, but it's not...
0: The Mandela effect?
1: Is that what it is?
0: Uh-huh.
1: Mandela?
0: Mm-hmm.
1: Like Nelson?
0: Yep.
1: Nelson Mandela. Mm-hmm. So why did it get named that? Because
0: everyone remembered him dying and he hasn't died or something?
1: Oh. I have that problem.
0: On what?
1: All kinds of stuff. Like just the other day, you know, every time we play Luke Bryan, in my mind, I think, Luke, I am your father, you know, because Luke, I don't know why.
0: Sure.
1: And it's from Star Wars, The Empire Strikes Back, where it was a big reveal that Darth Vader was Luke Skywalker's father.
0: Mm.
1: And the world over, everybody thinks he said, Luke, I am your father. But he didn't. He said, no, I am your father.
0: Yeah, the media made that into a thing for some reason.
1: And so, I can't get past it because Luke Bryan, Luke Combs, all the Lukes that I say, I always think, Luke, I am your father. I need to get it out of my head because it's wrong.
0: It is wrong.
1: I know.
0: But everyone says it.
1: I know, but...
0: It's not just you.
1: The Mandela effect. Mm-hmm. I'm going to look into that.
0: Do you remember him passing?
1: Nelson Mandela?
0: Yeah.
1: No.
0: I guess it was like a big thing where everybody was like, no, he died. And then it was like, no, he's still alive. He did actually, I mean, obviously he did pass away
1: eventually.
0: In 2013 or something. But

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0: Cody Johnson, Till You Can't. Sunny Country High, where Jesse and Jay, good morning. It's 8:22.
1: Finally Friday.
0: I know, it is a great Friday.
1: If you're at the Time Irish Show last night in Abilene, you had a hell of a time.
0: Hell of a.
1: Weather was gorgeous. The band was in a really good mood because the principal players had been out on the golf course all day. Not only that, but you know, Jesse and I talk about it all the time. Waking up in Avila instead of waking up in Fresno. I know, disrespect to Fresno, but you know, most of the time they wake up in an arena in a city. You know,
0: yeah, not on an oceanfront. Yeah. Grassy, beautiful venue.
1: You know, sometimes they wake up at Red Rocks or Mountain Winery or Avila Beach, but most often than not, they wake up in the middle of Phoenix, in the middle of Denver. And, you know,
0: yeah.
1: And it's just, they go out of the bus, into the catering tent, back to the hotel, back to the... And yesterday,
0: this one will stick out for them for sure. Was this is Ty's first time here, right?
1: Yeah.
0: Yeah.
1: Well, no, he played Barrel House Brewing Company, but it was his first time.
0: I'm in Avila, yeah. Yeah, sorry, Avila. Yeah.
1: Not only that, but I was talking to one of the guys. He's like, man, we just, most of them hopped the fence right behind the stage and just waded across that little lagoon there.
0: Oh.
1: And they spent the day, like, just not surfing and stuff, but at the beach.
0: Enjoying the water.
1: Love it.
0: Oh, that's cool.
1: Love it. And then, of course, Tucker Whitmer tomorrow night, Vina Robles Amphitheater.
0: Yeah.
1: Pretty good.
0: I'm bummed because I'm working at Allegretto, which is
1: right across the
0: 25 feet. And I'm like, oh, I can almost hear it.
1: Yeah. Actually, my rep from Nashville is staying at Allegretto by my recommendation. I'm like, nope, you should stay there. It's pretty nice.
0: Yeah, it is.
1: So, I think
0: I'll be there working away.

0: wedding, so if your ref wants to come have a drink,
1: I'll tell her to crash
0: the wedding.
1: Wedding crashers. Is that a thing, you know, from your perspective, Jesse, is that a thing? Like, have you ever had to ask someone to leave a wedding that they weren't? But our weddings are different. They're mostly at venues like wineries
0: and
1: stuff.
0: No, I did. And, you know, it was at Cambria Pines Lodge.
1: Really?
0: Because the Peacock Room there, their banquet room, is just down the hall from the hotel bar.
1: Yeah.
0: And there was live music happening in the hotel bar. And there was all these people and dancers. And, yeah, there was a whole group of people that came into the wedding and were dancing in there. And I talked to the bride, and I was like, confirm, kick them out, right? And she's like, actually, they're having fun. We should just let them stay for a little bit. And I was like, okay. So, but then it became, you know, 25 people. And I was like, guys, like, this is, no. Go dance out there.
1: Yeah. Good for you.
0: Yeah, it was funny.
1: The movie was funny, though. Wedding Crashers. Jesse's never seen it because, you know, it's a movie.
0: I have seen that one.
1: Oh, really?
0: Yes.
1: It's one of the three she's seen.
0: Yes, I have seen that one. And then they switched to funerals.
1: Yeah.
0: So funny.
1: Oh, gosh.
0: Yeah, no, I have seen that one.
1: Luke Combs coming your way in a few moments. Also, Morgan Wallen, Jason Aldina, we're open to your suggestions.
0: Yes, 805-925-5764.
1: That's 805-925-KSNI. 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Welcome to freedom.
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0: This hour of Jay and Jesse in the Morning is brought to you by Kia of Santa Maria. 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

0: 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I ain't coming back.
1: No way.
0: Sunday Country 102.5, Jesse and Jay in the morning. Hi.
1: Hi, good morning.
0: Ooh, it's Friday.
1: I know, it feels good.
0: Finally, Friday.
1: Boy. I know. I decided now that Posty's, you know, getting more explorative,
0: explorative is a good word.
1: Thank you. Is that a word?
0: Yeah, it is now.
1: Thank you.
0: By the way, she didn't eat her donut I brought her because she's good.
1: I'm choosing to ignore it. But I wanted to have an area in the backyard for, you know, me to sit and hang out while he explores the backyard.
0: Mm-hmm.
1: And so I started refurbishing some chairs yesterday. What do you laugh?
0: Because I thought you were going to be like, I repurposed the dog lead.
1: No. No, but I didn't really have, I had a dining room set out there, mm-hmm. but it was like wood. It wasn't cozy, So I was like, I need some cozy to just hang out here. So my dad gave me some patio furniture that I had actually given him. And I sanded it and repainted it. That was like my afternoon project yesterday.
0: He's so industrious.
1: I ordered some new cushions and pillows for them. So I'm excited. They should get here tomorrow. So we'll I'm excited. I have a nice little, right at the end of summer. Yeah. Perfect time to have backyards.
0: You know, it's so funny. And I get it. I totally get it.
1: No, we're getting El Nino. We're going to have a real winter this year.
0: I hope so. Because we need water in the lake and I want snow on the mountain.
1: I think it's a real thing.
0: It is. This past winter wasn't bad for the ski season, but the year before it was abysmal. There was no snow. Like, Big Bear didn't even open till like January. Like, it was crazy.
1: It says that we have a 90% chance of reaching super El Nino by late fall and winter.
0: Yeah.
1: I actually don't really exactly know what El Nino is.
0: It's a storm. It's a name for a storm system that I remember in the 90s when I had just moved back to California from Boston. El Nino was like this thing. Like, it was 1994 maybe or something. Jesse will fact check me. But that 94, 95 was an El Nino year. And we actually, you remember when we lost Britt Irvine and Rick Stovall, the two CHP officers that were responding on 166 to rescue somebody? Heroes. Heroes. But it was that El Nino that I was my first. And boy, let me tell you what. Anybody that wants to say it was just hype, like, oh, it's just them making a mountain out of a molehill. Man. It was like my brother and I drove to Mammoth Mountain to go ski, and it was like a National Geographic episode driving out there. All the rivers were running like a torrent. It was just, So if we get that level of El Nino, we best be prepared. You're right.
1: Good.
0: Sandbags and power outages and stuff, but I'm not trying to be dramatic. What are you finding?
1: I was just kind of reading what it was, and it looks like it's just sort of heat combined with wind and all of that.
0: Oh, what an El Nino is?
1: It says the most significant historical El Nino event to impact Santa Maria, California was 1997 and 1998.
0: That was maybe it.
1: And if I remember right, I feel like the Santa Maria River Bridge, like the water was like almost
0: right
1: to the road.
0: It was.
1: Is that right?
0: Yes.
1: Okay, I was so young, but I just remember crossing
0: that. And that's the year
1: that
0: I was talking about. I got close, 93, 95. Yeah.
1: But I just remember like going over the bridge, and I think back then it was like the two lane, like it had the 20 bumps you could count. But golly, like I remember the water being so high. But I was also, if it was 97, 98, I was like, 9 years old, 8 years old. So
0: that's
1: it
0: one of the big problems.
1: If my memory was off.
0: With flooding, is that debris flows downstream and until it reaches resistance. Well, almost always bridges are the resistance, and all it takes is a log to span two of the spires and boom, we got a backup and it could be bad. Dang. But listen, man, we need
1: in 97, 98, in February, there was 21.74 inches of rain reported in Santa Maria.
0: That's a lot.
1: I know.
0: We had a rainy season a couple of years ago, too, because I took a major loss at my condo. And I mean, we had rained for like 6 days straight. And I was like, damn, what is this going to feel like we're in Seattle?
1: But that's going to be tricky with the tiny human.
0: I know.
1: I haven't had a rainy day schedule with him yet.
0: Well, remember, we started talking about this because she said she bought patio furniture just in time for summer to end.
1: I know.
0: If you were living in Minneapolis, St. Paul, or Chicago, I might think that. I mean, my friends in Boston winterized their pools and put all their furniture away at Labor Day. I'm like, really? And I'm like sitting in the hot tub on January 1st with a cocktail, and it's going to be my next year Christmas card.
1: I know.
0: You know, it's just gorgeous here. I mean, most of the time, but I really do want some rain because Nasi's only like 50%. I don't know what the actual is, but it's low.
1: It does.
0: Yeah.
1: Wow.
0: And the more snow, the better. I mean, there is a point for the skiing where too much snow. Like, there was a couple of times this year that Mammoth couldn't even open because they had so much snow they couldn't deal with it. And China Peak, the same thing.
1: Wow.
0: They're like, everybody was like, oh my God, it's a blizzard. They're having a blizzard up there. Let's go. And China Peak put a point. Don't come. Like, we're not ready for you yet. We need to handle this. We got so much snow so quickly. Even if you came today, we can't handle it. So I think there is such a thing as too much of a good thing.
1: But for sure. Yeah.
0: Absolutely want some snow this year. Get some shushing in. Our buddy John Spencer is on the line from Spencer's Fresh Markets. A brand new store opened on Wednesday in Lompoc. And John, I've heard from a few of my friends in Lompoc, and they are just loving it. You should be good for the weekend, huh?
2: Boy, you bet. This is going to be a great barbecue weekend, and folks in Lompoc are going to love throwing some of these baseball cuts at $7.99 a pound on the grill. And I'm going to say, let's make that a surf and turf where you got some extra large, raw, easy peel shrimp. 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
0: Yes, indeed. And you got everything to go alongside it, too, because we're still in the peak of summer veggie season.
2: Man, the summer produce is amazing. 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Everybody is coming. The store is taking one of those out of. Those things are eating amazing. We got the sweet white corn at 2 ears for 99 cents. All the peaches and nectarines, both the white and yellow, 99 cents a pound this week. All the great stuff from Bedarabia Farms, Bonnie Pack, the romaine, red leaf, green leaf, and iceberg lettuce, 99 cents a head. So we got some great, great buys, Mr. Turner.
0: Don't skip the service deli either. You want some boar's head meat and cheeses for the weekend and do a little deli platter on the patio? It's the way to go.
2: No doubt about it.
0: Yes, sir. And there's one at all three Spencer's Fresh Markets. It feels good to say that, John. 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
2: Yeah, it is a good switch, isn't it?
0: Yeah. 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
2: Have a great day, Joe.
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0: High Road, Sunny Country 102.5. We're Jesse and Jay. Good morning. Good tomorrow.
1: Yes, good morrow to you, sir.
2: Oh, we're just silly. We're punchy. It's like senioritis for us. We're counting down the minutes. We got an hour to go, basically, Jesse.
0: Which is funny, because I have to work all weekend. It's not like I'm counting down to anything exciting.
2: I know. I have a crazy day tomorrow. By the way, big Mission Hope car show tomorrow, starting at 9 a.m. at Mission Hope Cancer Center in Santa Maria. If you're into the cars and the hot rods and stuff, you want to head over there and help support an amazing cause.
0: Yeah, a lot of people have registered their cars. Plus, the Mad Bombers Car Club has joined to be a big part of it, and it's a great fundraiser and a good way to support. Mission Hope
2: food
0: Cancer
2: trucks
0: Center.
2: And stuff,
0: yeah, it's going to be a great time. Mission Hope Cancer Center tomorrow. Go out there and show some support.
2: And of course, the big old day of hope is Wednesday, and Jesse will be not in the studio on Wednesday. She'll be out tooling around Santa Maria, helping sell those special edition Santa Maria Times for Mission Hope Cancer Center.
0: Yeah, those newspapers, it's those a big, fancy big deal. Ones. Yeah, you know, you'll see everybody out with the orange vests.
2: I have to admit, and you know, Jesse laughs because, you know, I think I know it all every time about everything. I'm Irish. I can't help it, Dad. But I remember when they first did the very first one, and I'm like, they're going to what? They're going to sell a new for what? What a ridiculous idea. And boy, was I wrong.
0: I mean, I get the logic, though. It's like, I'm going to go out and start selling CDs.
2: Even,
0: back then,
2: even newspaper, most people got them to line their bird cages with. And I don't mean it disrespectfully against print media, but it's the era of the smartphone.
0: Digital.
2: Yeah. So anyway, boy, was I wrong. And lots of people, I know somebody who collects them. She's a cancer survivor for Fairness, and she was treated at Mission Hope. She's like, oh, no, I have every special edition since they started. And I'm like, oh, that's cool. Because it is a special edition. It's not just words. This supplement that's in there that you buy for a dollar is all about Mission Hope, and it's an amazing place.

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1: Yeah.
2: Taylor is on the way with her new one, I Knew It, I Knew You, from Toy Story 5, next.
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0: I knew it. I knew it. Jay Turner, Sunny Country. Hi, it's Jesse and Jay.
1: What's up?
0: How is ya?
1: Good, how's you?
0: Feeling good on a Friday. I am. Yeah, it'll be a nice weekend ahead of us. And there's a big show tomorrow, Venerable's Amphitheater. A lot of people looking forward to Tucker Wetmore.
1: I am.
0: Yeah.
1: I saw Tucker play with Thomas Rhett up in Mountain View. But admittedly, and I know this sounds like big shot stuff, but I was schmoozing back in the back when he was on. And I only caught like the last three songs because I knew I had to go out for his hit. And I'm like, all right, I got to get out there and see it. And when I got out there, the first thought I thought was, dude, what the hell are you doing? Free beer or not, get out and watch the damn show. Tucker Wetmore gets it done. He's really good.
0: Get her done. I know. And I feel like his fan base has like quadrupled.
1: And they're sick.
0: Yeah.
1: So go see Tucker tomorrow night, Venerable's Amphitheater if you can. Here comes Jelly at Roll.
0: I need a favor.
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0: Rebecca Wetmore, brunette, sunny country. Hi, it's Jesse and Jay. You can go see that one live tomorrow night.
1: I know, it's going to be great.
0: I mean, it's the name of the tour. So you could not only hear that song, but probably get a t-shirt that says it too.
1: Oh, I would think. Yeah. And if you're a brunette, forget about it.
0: I mean, hey, I might wear a wig. Just kidding.
1: Oh, boy, it's funny. Tucker, you know, I often wondered on the air if anyone ever called him Wetmer. Hey, Wetmer. And I asked him at the show one time, and he goes, yeah, my football coach used to call me that all the time. Wetmer, you get off the... Wetmer. I'm like, why don't you... Wetmer, I'm like, Moore sounds really sophisticated. I'm Tucker Wetmore. Like, you're from aristocracy and member of the country.
0: I don't think he says it like that, though.
1: Oh, I know he doesn't.
0: Yeah.
1: But if you were to read it, like how would the newscaster say, Tucker Wetmore? And I'm like, it's a little more redneck to be Wetmer.
0: Yeah, that guy's a busy guy, too. He's in Saratoga today at a winery. Mm-hmm. And then he's with us on tomorrow. Yeah. On tomorrow.
1: Yeah. On tomorrow.
0: And then Sunday, he's at the Greek.
1: Yeah, in L.A.
0: Mm-hmm.
1: Yep.
0: Busy boy.
1: Yes, indeed.
0: And then he's going to Mexico.
1: Good for him.
0: I know.
1: Playing in Mexico or... Punta Minta. He's going down to sit on the beach.
0: No, he's playing in Mexico.
1: Right on.
0: Yeah.
1: Right, here's Luke on Sunny Country.

0: Sunny Country 102.5. Hi, we're Jesse and Jay.
1: What it is?
0: What it is, yo?
2: Megan Maroney there, Tennessee Orange, the one that introduced us to her, actually.
0: Yes. Shined the light for us. Did you see Lainey Wilson covering Justin Bieber?
2: No.
0: Oh,
2: was it good?
0: So good. It was like a mashup, actually. She did, do you know that song Man I Need by Olivia Dean?
2: Yes.
0: So she did a mashup of Daisies by Biebs and Man I Need, which are two of the biggest pop songs. Yeah. And yeah, she's just sitting on her guitar and she was recording and with a mic and like did it legit.
2: Mm-hmm.
0: It was fairly good.
2: Daisies to me is one of those songs that sounds familiar even though it's new. Like, I don't know if it, I was picking up, like, I don't know, sheer, like, not Shape of You, but Thinking Out Loud vibes from it.
0: Oh, yeah, yeah.
2: You know?
0: Yeah.
2: But I like that artists like Justin and even Lainey and Kel Wetzel and guy, like, they show diversity, man.
0: Yeah. Like, are you able to push all the buttons to get a little audio from my computer?
2: Sure, I'm always willing to push.
0: We can play a little

0: Yeah, I was thinking Justin Bieber. I mean, Ed Sheeran. But now that I hear it again, I know what I was thinking when I was driving. I was thinking, shoot, what was that song? I just had it in my head. Nah, never mind.
1: Sorry, I don't know how to help.
0: I know, you can't help. It's, crap.
1: I don't know what goes on in that head of yours.
0: See your moment. I mean, 2 seconds ago was there. You ever have that happen?

0: happened was right there. Sure. You're waiting for me to shut up. That's a bad thing. But no. Anyway, never mind. But I like that. I wish she'd. I bet she does it at her concerts.
1: You think so? I mean, she's like, there's like a legit mic in front of her, like a studio mic.
0: Yeah, and she's out on her porch or something.
1: Uh-huh.
0: Yeah.
1: Yeah, so it's very possible she was actually recording this. Yeah.
0: Well, I mean, even if she doesn't record it, maybe she was working it up for like that oh wow moment in the show when the band leaves the stage and she sits at the front and wows them.
1: Yeah, do you know why singers have to do that in California?
0: Why?
1: Because California law is you have to take a 30-minute break if you're working for 5 hours, so the band all has to step out and take their breaks.
0: That's BS.
1: I know.
0: Working for 5 hours. They work for 90 minutes. They work on a buzz the rest of the day.
1: No, the second you're on site, that's when the clock starts.
0: Negative. Nice try, though.
1: I tried.
0: All right. Better Together is the song I was thinking that it reminded me of. I knew it would come back to me. We're Better Together. You know that song?
1: Not Better Together? 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

0: for you. Sunny Country High, it's Jesse and J. Max McNown.
1: What's up?
0: Better me for you. Oh my gosh, my sweet angel. Last night, man, he is just like a champion sleeper. Mm-hmm. I'm so, so lucky. Little Aussie Posse. We put him down usually around 8. What?
1: Nothing, I just put him down. It's like, we put him down like a pet, like...
0: Oh, sorry. No,
1: I get
0: we
1: it.
0: Put
1: I
0: him
1: know.
0: To sleep. Oh, shoot, that's worse. Ah! He went to his crib. Yeah. I don't know. Now I'm panicking.
1: No, I wrecked that. Go on.
0: But it was so cool because we had, you know, dinner and all that before, and he had mangoes for the first time yesterday.
1: Loved
0: a little,
1: them.
0: Yeah, just pureed some mangoes, and he was all about it, and cottage cheese and peanut butter, and it's
1: love
0: funny because
1: it.
0: I'm like, I guess he's full, like he has a full stomach, you know, because he's a little guy. And we gave him his little bath and did the bedtime thing. And it's just the absolute best feeling when he falls asleep in my arms while I'm rocking him. And he was probably asleep within 3 minutes of me rocking him. But I was in there for like 45 minutes just staring at his face. And I'm like, oh my gosh, I'm in that.
1: Yeah.
0: I just love him so much. And then he just, slept the whole night.
1: Wish
0: slept
1: I the whole night.
0: I know. I just, the only reason I bring it up is because I just got a notification like 20 minutes ago. That he woke up on my thing, you know. So when I leave for work in the morning, he's still sleeping. And it's like, oh, he's just such an angel.
1: We've always loved Jesse, but post-Austy, Jesse is a whole new girl.
0: Really?
1: Oh, yeah. You're just oozing. I mean, it's not just that you're, you know, bouncing on air when you come in because you're so happy, but it shows in your aura. And I know it sounds weird, but your aura, your karma, everything that you're giving out is just, and it's not
0: so
1: intentional.
0: Much.
1: You couldn't try. You know how some people are pretending to be happy, and it's like, yeah, you're smiling, but you're giving off, you know, daggers. No, it's a great thing. We're pretty stoked for you.
0: I'm just so lucky. He's such a cool kid.
1: And I'm happy to be kind of quasi Uncle Jay.
0: You know? Are.
1: Quasi Jay. Quasimodo to quasi Jay.
0: Oh, here's Bailey Zimmerman.
1: And Sunny Country.

0: Thank you. Good night, everybody.
1: I let him finish fully. Mm-hmm. I let them, I guess. That's a whole group of bad guys right there.
2: That could be the number one song in country music come Monday morning. Could be.
1: You're kidding.
2: Yeah, I believe it.
1: Boy, that's weird.
2: Why?
1: Because we're trying to keep Ella Langley getting that record.
2: I know. I didn't say it would. I said it could be. Mm-hmm. The math is there, but I didn't say it would be.
1: Well, what makes you think it might be?
2: Well, if it could be.
1: I don't know. It's just numbers, you know. Yeah.
2: Because his, you know, the Hardy people are like, come on, let's final push, we're heading for the top. But good luck dethroning Ella.
1: I know. I know. But maybe. I mean, she's what? Well, I think 2 more weeks and then she has the whole record.
2: Mm-hmm.
1: That's wild.
2: Yeah. And here's my question. Obviously, it would be nice, but wouldn't it make it awkward with, like, every time you bump into Shania? Sorry. You know?
1: No, it's Mariah Carey.
2: Oh, yeah.
1: Yeah, All I Want for Christmas. Right now is the. I think she has 22 weeks on the chart, and yeah. I think Ella's at 20.
2: I get it. But you know what? I'm not trying to be a hair splitter, but. All I Want for Christmas is a niche song, so if you want, okay, at Christmas time, of course, all across genres, that song. We play that on Sunny Country.
1: Yeah.
2: So it's not a fair, you're comparing apples to oranges, really.
1: I'm not, the charts are.
2: Yeah, but still, I mean, I get it, that's one metric of the chart. Oh, it's the most played song, okay, but at some point, Mariah Carey probably dethroned White Christmas, because I remember back in the day, Bing Crosby's White Christmas, the most played song in the world, because every Christmas, every radio station, and that skews the metric, if you will. So,
1: I know what you mean.
2: If you want to grade on the curve, we can talk, but, you know, come on.
1: Okay.
2: That's why I was thinking if it was Shania, because that's not a Christmas song. It's unique onto country, and, you know, but it doesn't matter. Ella's a badass, and she's kicking butt.
1: Well, and I think that, you know, it's arguably Choosing Texas is a song that's also cross-genres. Like, you see guys that are like, I don't even like country, but I love that one.
2: Mm-hmm.
1: You know, that's a song that non-country lovers have loved.
2: The opening act last night at the show he said the band off stage for a couple of minutes. He said, I'm going to let these guys take a break. And he did a little acoustic thing, and the first thing he did, and a male, by the way, he did a not a cappella, but an acoustic version of Choosing Texas, and he had, you know, 3,000 people screaming and singing it back with him. It was pretty cool, you know, and to take this, you know, you're pretty connected when you know it, you're well, and you're like, I'm a dude, this isn't my thing, because they were kind of a rock and grungy country band.
1: Mm-hmm.
2: And he did a very tasty acoustic version of Choosing Texas in the middle of the set, and I was
1: that's
2: like,
1: so cool.
2: And not only that, but opening acts don't generally do that. They play their 30-minute set and they get out.
1: Yeah.
2: They don't take a break and let the band leave and woo the audience, but this kid knew what he was doing, man.
1: Very cool.
2: Oh, sure. More of the Central Coast Best Country is next.
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2: You know, we have a McDonald's right across the street from the radio station, and I love it because I dig that $7 big breakfast. Hey, it's Jay Chenner from Sunny Country 102.5. Convenience is not the only reason to get the big breakfast at McDonald's. Value, of course, and it's delicious, and it's filling too. What more could you want? Next time you're hankering for a sweet and savory breakfast, make it the $7 big breakfast at McDonald's. And tell them Jake Turner sent you. Oh, and ba-da-ba-ba-ba.
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0: like Jordan Davis's new song. 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But I like it. I like to groove to it. I enjoy it.
1: It's pop country for sure. Mm-hmm. But I have room in my heart for pop country and traditional country. You know, we got a text line request an hour or two ago for Deanne Seale's Bop, and I played it. And normally I'd be like, eh, it's too old and too... But you know what? There's something for everybody. And when we were at the lake a couple of weeks ago at Nossie, mm-hmm. I pulled into the marina to get some ice for the boat, and this boat pulled in with one of those thumping systems, you know, those big, and it was just thumping. It was like, I think it was Dre. And, you know, and then as they were leaving, Choosing Texas was playing, and I'm like, dang.
0: It's so interesting, huh?
1: Because people don't care. They're, it's not like a program like radio does. They put all the songs they like and shuffle it up, man.
0: Yeah.
1: Shuffle it. So there you go, man. There's room in my heart for Co Wetzel and Ella and Jaded. Although I must admit, I was driving down the road, I think yesterday, and I turned the radio up. I'm like, wait, what is that? Oh, yeah, that's the new Co Wetzel song.
0: You're like, wait a second, who played this? That's funny.
1: More of the Central Coast Best Country on the way.
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7: I once was asked to help a friend unload a new delivery of 45,000 baby chicks at his chicken farm. As the hatchlings were being emptied one bin at a time, I noticed that one chick bore a small black mark on its back. My friend pointed to it and said, "That's a mark of death, because chicklings will not tolerate variation of any kind. A light or a dark spot is all it takes to become a target. The other chicks are drawn to these distinctive markings and will begin to savagely peck at them until they have killed the marked chick." Most of us know what it feels like to be singled out as different in some way. Were you the fat kid or the skinny kid, the dumb kid, or maybe the non-athletic kid? 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We do follow Jesus here at the Lompoc Church of Christ and invite you to join us. 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
2: The letter A and numbers 113 are everywhere. It's Andy's mom's license plate number in Toy Story. It's a door number in Monsters University. It's the camera number in Finding Nemo. And it's the train number in Cars, just to name a few. But what does it mean? A113 was a classroom number at the California Institute of the Arts. If it appears in a movie, it means that a CalArts alumnus was involved in the animation. Like a digital calling card or a cinematic fingerprint is a message to the public. A CalArts alumnus was here. What is your calling card, your fingerprint, your message to the public? Jesus has a trademark number for you to consider. It's J1335. By this, everyone will know that you are my disciples if you love one another. John 13:35. Our love for God shows in the way that we love each other here at the Lompoc.

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day, Potts Farm was a place to go. Load a truck up, hit the dirt road. Jump the barbed wire, spread the word. Light the bonfire and call the girls. King and the Can and the Marlboro Man. Jack and Jim were a few good men. 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I'm tired of talking, man. 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Them old

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1: 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Hope your day's going well. This is new. Josh Ross on Sunny Country.

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What are you going to do after all the bars are closed? Go to Hawaii? Be a good idea today, because today is National Hawaiian Shirt Day. Back in 1959, on this very day, Hawaii was accepted into the Union. Congrats. Shaka. Dirks Bentley.

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Everybody at the bar getting tipsy. Yeah, it's all fun and games until they give you that little card. That's never fun, especially if you...

she's a swinger out there. Still see her pink bow and her brown hair. She's in the big city now, but she still calls home.

That's Cody Johnson. He was a cowboy, and he got hurt. So he said, hey, let's do this country music thing. 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And not surprisingly, it's such a good song, it's now at number 4 on the Billboard Hot Country Chart. 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
3: I once was asked to help a friend unload a new delivery of 45,000 baby chicks at his chicken farm. As the hatchlings were being emptied one bin at a time, I noticed that one chick bore a small black mark on his back. My friend pointed to it and said, that's a mark of death, because chicklings will not tolerate variation of any kind. A light or a dark spot is all it takes to become a target. The other chicks are drawn to these distinctive markings and will begin to savagely peck at them until they have killed the marked chick. Most of us know what it feels like to be singled out as different in some way. Were you the fat kid or the skinny kid, the dumb kid, or maybe the non-athletic kid? Whatever your weakness was, there was sure to be someone who could find it and get the pecking started. The world demands our conformity. 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We do follow Jesus here at the Lompoc Church of Christ and invite you to join us. 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

Morgan Wallen, Post Malone, I Ain't Coming Back on Sunday Country 102.5. So I told you today is National Hawaiian Shirt Day. Guess what tomorrow is? Nope. Tooth Fairy Day. The average value of a single tooth during the past year increased by 17%, kids. That's the first ever year-over increase in tooth giving since 2023.

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That's Tracy Lawrence on Sunday Country 102.5 and a classic 90s power country hit, Paint Me a Birmingham. 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

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So here it is, the song number one for 17 weeks. Wow. And not only that, she's occupied the Billboard chart, not just the country chart, the overall chart for weeks. Choosing Texas on Sunny Country.

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And I love it when young country artists and stars like Megan Maroney do stuff like this. Just recently, she ran the drive-in at a local fast food joint in her hometown in Michigan. She says she'd be good at working the drive-thru because she uses rhymes when talking to customers.

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matters to her on Sunday Country 102.5. So Morgan Wallen's the top-selling country music artist in country music history. You know that. The guy's in Fuego. 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It's called Been By Now on Sunday Country 102.5.

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Jordan Lynch, Jelly Roll Chevrolet on Sunny Country 102.5. And he's coming in concert, you know. Well, not Jelly Roll, Dustin Lynch. It's in October the 18th, Vina Robles Amphitheater in Paso Robles. Tickets are still available. Chris Stapleton, you should probably...

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Get him up. Brantley Gilbert said he used to be bottoms up, but now he's not. He quit drinking, and he says he's just California sober right now. I think we all know what that means. Hey, how'd you like to win $100 or other cool prizes like concert tickets? I thought so. 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I don't know, maybe to see this guy, Luke Combs, on Sunny Country.

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dirt. Jordan Davis, Luke Bryan, Buy Dirt, Sunny Country 102.5. Tomorrow night, here he comes. Tucker Wetmore, Vina Robles Amphitheater in Paso Robles. Tickets are still available. Scant few remain.

Morgan Wallen on Sunny Country 102.5. I used to know a disc jockey named Justin Case. And Just In Time, too. Here's Thompson Square on Sunny Country.

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1: 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They opened a brand new store in Lompoc on Wednesday. And John, I'll bet everybody in Lompoc, in fact, I know they are. I've heard from my friends. They're loving it. And you probably got some good stuff for them this weekend.
2: Boy, you bet. This is going to be a great barbecue weekend. And folks in Lompoc are going to love throwing some of these baseball cuts at $7.99 a pound on the grill. And I'm going to say, let's make that a surf and turf where you got some extra large raw easy peel shrimp at that same price, $7.99 a pound, so we can do a little surf and turf. Man, what a great treat that would be for the weekend.
1: Yes, indeed. And you got everything to go alongside it, too, because we're still in the peak of summer veggie season.
2: Man, the summer produce is amazing. You know, watermelons are the lowest they've been all season long. 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We got the sweet white corn at 2 years for 99 cents. All the peaches and nectarines, both the white and yellow, 99 cents a pound this week. All the great stuff from Betteravia Farms, Bonnie Pack, the romaine, red leaf, green leaf, and iceberg lettuce, 99 cents a head. So we got some great, great buys, Mr. Turner.
1: Don't skip the service deli either. You want some boar's head meat and cheeses for the weekend and do a little deli platter on the patio? It's the way to go.
2: No doubt about it.
1: Yes, sir. 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It feels good to say that, John. Morro Bay.
2: Yeah, it is a good switch, isn't it?
1: Yeah. Morro Bay, Santa Maria.

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1: And then they put that thing on my arm and it squeezes me, but it doesn't hurt.
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Jelly Roll on Sunny Country 102.5, and you're nothing but a liar. Did I ever say that to you when you're breaking up? You say, hey, it's not you, it's me. Well, according to a new study out there, they talk about the things that people break up with other people for. And apparently, according to this survey of psychologists, people are pretty friggin' weird. Number one, their feet look weird. Just don't look at the feet. Get nice shoes for them. Number two, I didn't like the way they chewed gum. Oh, yeah, that'll do it. And number three, they

J, Tequila on Sunny Country 102.5. And I think I've been saying something wrong about that song. I said it was a number one song for 43 weeks. That's not true. It was on the chart for 43 weeks. Big difference. Sorry about that. Here she is, my former sweet Southern bell-bottom baby, Lainey Wilson. She's now with the Duck. Here she is with John Mayer on Sunny Country 102.5.

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1: This hour of Jay and Jesse in the Morning is brought to you by Kia of Santa Maria. Start your day in the driver's seat with Kia of Santa Maria.
2: Hey, Martine, what's your favorite subject in school?
3: That's tough, Mark. It's a tie between lunch and recess. What about you?
2: I'd probably say math.
3: Really?
2: Come on, Martine. Of course it's math. And the numbers don't lie. Just like the huge savings at Santa Maria Chrysler Dodge Jeep Ram.
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2: 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One smart buy at Santa Maria Chrysler Dodge Jeep Ram.
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3: 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They opened a brand new store in Lompoc on Wednesday. And John, I'll bet everybody in Lompoc, in fact, I know they are. I've heard from my friends. They're loving it. And you probably got some good stuff for them this weekend.
4: Boy, you bet. This is going to be a great barbecue weekend. And folks in Lompoc are going to love throwing some of these baseball cuts at $7.99 a pound on the grill. 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
3: Yes, indeed. 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
4: Man, the summer produce is amazing. 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We got the sweet white corn at 2 years for 99 cents. All the peaches and nectarines, both the white and yellow, 99 cents a pound this week. All the great stuff from Betteravia Farms, Bonnie Pack, the romaine, red leaf, green leaf, and iceberg lettuce, 99 cents a head. So we got some great, great buys, Mr. Turner.
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3: 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It feels good to say that, John. 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
4: Have a great day, Jim.
3: 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You too.
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Cody Johnson and the Painter on Sunny Country 102.5. Here comes a former member of Florida Georgia Line, and according to them, a future member. They're back together next year. 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
1: George. 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This is not Carly Pearce talking about a breakup she had once. She said, I broke up with a guy who was mean to her Shih Tzu, Johnny. That's a dog. She wrote a song about it called He Don't Like My Dogs. It's going to be on her upcoming album. I kid you not. It comes out in 6 days. It's going to be called Honest Woman. Carly Pearce, here she is.

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